0: Number 6.
1: Never chase bread, chase the vision. Make your word when you see it, be the business. No cap, God am a witness. Success feel better, independent. 9-11 at the Valley, Adeline. Big Master P vibe, no limit. Falling hard on another hemisphere. Somebody tell them people Mr. Hem is here.
2: Whoa, whoa, whoa, whoa, whoa.
1: Mr. Hem.

0: Another hemisphere. Somebody tell them people Mr. Hem is here.
1: Whoa, whoa, whoa, whoa, whoa, whoa.
0: Mr. Hem is here.
1: Whoa, whoa, whoa, whoa, whoa, whoa.
0: Mr. Hem.
2: Number 5.

0: Big Jewel, you ever had to block somebody on your phone?
1: Yeah, I had to block my damn husband. He called me 20, 30 times and he locked up.
2: Yo.
1: Hey, I work. Get that off my phone.
2: Wait a minute. How long have y'all been married and how long has he been locked up?
0: Wait a minute.
1: He's been locked up for like 20 years and we've been married for 3.
0: What?
3: How does that work?
4: So you block him every what? Day?
1: Calling somebody 30 times, Kyle, really.
0: But you,
3: you married somebody you that was in jail 17 years.
4: Recently.
0: So he was in jail when you married him?
1: Yeah, he was.
0: How was the honeymoon?
1: I went to Bermuda by my
4: dear. I know, that's right. Why he's trying to be funny. Alton ain't never even been to Bermuda.
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0: Number 4.
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0: She ain't savage too, I'm a savage too, it's compatible. 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I ain't chicken tender, if you f*** my brother, I ain't mad at you.
1: In the kitchen, we ain't even make it to the master room.
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1: And she independent, sweat is different, is she nasty too?

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2: 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Yeah. I'm what, can't wait to do it, let's pop in your music, let's hit every Tuesday, in the hit, trying to go boost it.
1: They call me Boosie, I go stupid. 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
5: Can I ask what you were doing?
6: Mixing, just trying some new stuff. 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
5: Yeah.

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0: 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I got jewels in a safe that I don't even wear.

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3: Ring, ring. 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

0: Big Jewel. 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
1: Yeah, I had to block my damn husband. 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
0: Yo.
1: Hey, I work. Get that off my phone.
2: Wait a minute.
3: How long have y'all been married and how long has he been locked up?
2: Wait a minute.
1: He's been locked up for like 20 years and we've been married for 3.
0: What?
3: How does that work?
4: So you block him every what? Day?
1: Calling somebody 30 times, Kyle, really.
0: But
3: you married somebody that was in jail 17 years.
4: Recently.
2: So he was in jail when you married him?
1: Yeah, he was.
2: How was the honeymoon?
1: Fine. I went to Bermuda by my dear.
4: I know that's right. Why he's trying to be funny. Alton ain't never even been to Bermuda.
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Don't laugh. 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
1: And what right hits?

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0: 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Because they're small and they're doing big things and we highlighting them. Like, all right.
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0: Big Jewel, you ever had to block somebody on your phone?
1: 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He called me 20, 30 times, and he locked up.
0: Hey, yo.
1: Dude, I work. Get that off my phone.
2: Wait a minute.
3: How long have y'all been married, and how long has he been locked up?
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1: He's been locked up for like 20 years, and we've been married for 3.
0: What?
3: How does that work?
4: So you block him every what? Day?
1: Calling somebody 30 times, Kyle, really.
0: But you,
3: you married somebody you that was in jail 17 years.
4: Recently.
2: So you so he was in jail when you married him?
1: Yeah, he was.
2: How was the honeymoon?
1: Fine. I went to Bermuda by my
4: I know that's right. Why he trying to be funny? Alton ain't never even been to Bermuda.
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0: 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Now to live mid the valley, Adeline it. 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
0: Mr. Hem.
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3: The street. 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
4: 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I mean, don't you want respect?
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5: 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DJ Big Lou, the mayor.
7: You have earned their respect. And...
8: I know. I've been it. System up, first grade. All you know what's up with me is my motherfucking first grade.

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0: Here is your WTOL 11 weather forecast. A sunny day is in store for us for today, so grab the sunglasses and the sunscreen as well, too. Now, we are forecasting temperatures a touch cooler, in fact, below average, just by a few degrees. Highs will be in the mid-70s for today, but warming back up to the upper 70s and the low 80s for Friday with, you guessed it, some more sunshine and more bright blue skies are on the way just in time for this weekend. For WTOL 11, I'm meteorologist Kaylee Bowers.
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0: At the house with it, watching Santa.
1: Who you with?
0: On the couch with my favorite Santa. I was about to, but you convinced us. Should I decorate her walls or log off to Pinterest? Never too late to meditate on emotional attachments. 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
1: Here's some quick inspiration to start your day.
0: Now check it.
2: Kyle's message of the day.
3: Kyle's message of the day is, everything is motivation. Use it for fuel. Everything is motivation. Because
4: fuel is expensive, so.
3: Yeah, exactly.
4: Will it drive the car?
3: Listen, if you're doing good, that's motivation that you could do better. If things are going bad, that's motivation to get things right and get you back on the right path. You can't just look at some things as motivation and others as not. When you see people around you doing big things, that lets you know that you can do it too. What steps did they take? How did they apply themselves? You can learn from them. When you see people doing bad around you, that's motivation to not be like them. You know what I mean? What mistakes are you making? How can I not make those same mistakes? I don't care what's going on around you, what's going on in your world, relationship, or whatever. Everything that's happening in your circumference can be used as motivation for you to get better at whatever you want to do. You understand what I'm saying? So don't fall into the trap of something's bad's going on and you start backsliding and doing the same things. Actually look at it the other way. That's not what I'm going to get into. I'm going to go ahead and slide and move over this way over here, okay? Kyle's message of the day today is, everything is motivation. Use it as fuel.
4: I love that. And mine is, I really respect a lot of you parents, because a lot of y'all just pack up your troubles and you send them off to summer camp. That's what I'm talking about.
3: Or the grandparents.
4: Good job.
3: When we come back, man, it's Cookout Culture Dead. We've been trying to answer this, and we want to know how you feel about it. 866-HUSTLE-8, 866-487-8538. That's up next.
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0: The Lenawee County woman who went missing in the Bahamas. Officials are now questioning if her husband, Brian Hooker, lied to them as GPS evidence contradicts what he reported to them. Brian told officials Lynette went missing after falling off their dinghy in rough waters in April. A man in the state of Oregon is accused of making dozens of hoax bomb threats targeting schools in Ohio, including Northwest Ohio. Federal prosecutors say 18-year-old Nathan Hayes made swatting calls to schools in Lucas and Lake counties. Toledo's FBI office helped investigate the case. If convicted, he faces up to 10 years in prison. And Governor Mike DeWine is putting a pause on data center tax exemption requests in the state. The Ohio Tax Credit Authority will stop accepting new exemption proposals. State leaders say the centers have brought billions in investment and new jobs, but the industry faces growing pushback over environmental and health concerns. Have a good Thursday.
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3: 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Morning Hustle in the building. The lowdown's coming up next. What we got?
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0: put me any place on the map, cause I'm him. 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
1: Whoa, whoa, whoa, whoa, whoa, whoa.
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6: Here is your WTOL 11 weather forecast. A sunny day is in store for us for today, so grab the sunglasses and the sunscreen as well, too. Now, we are forecasting temperatures a touch cooler, in fact, below average, just by a few degrees. Highs will be in the mid-70s for today, but warming back up to the upper 70s and the low 80s for Friday with, you guessed it, some more sunshine and more bright blue skies are on the way just in time for this weekend. For WTOL 11, I'm meteorologist Kaylee Bowers.
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0: 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Morning Hustle Show. Baby, it's going down like it does each and every morning. But right now, we're locked in the middle of Mental Health Awareness Month. So we're doing our part to take care of you. That's why we got Dr. Tart in the building to give us a Mental Health Minute. Let's get to it, Doc.
1: I'm Dr. Aldewan Tart, and welcome to another edition of Heart to Heart. We're talking about better relationships. And did you know it's not the grand gestures, not the big anniversary, not even the big conversation or the big gift that's going to help your relationship? It's going to be something called a bid for connection. A bid for connection is where your partner just simply looks at you and you look back. Or you say, hey, the weather looks rainy outside. And you say, really? Or they say, let's go for a walk. And you say, okay. Why? Because you're turning towards your partner's needs. You're basically paying attention to them. And couples who do this 86% of the time, the research shows, are still together 6 years later. But couples who only do this 33% of the time, meaning you only do one of the three things your partner suggests, actually break up and end up divorced. So here's your homework. The next time your partner wants to do something, pay attention to them. Turn towards them so your relationship could last. If you like this advice, visit my YouTube channel. It's amazing. Just put in Dr. Tart, T-A-R-T-T. God bless.
0: Appreciate that. Good looking out. Listen, man, Dr. Tart will be back with another one tomorrow. Right now, we're getting ready for the cash grab. Coming up next. Greg, what's good?
2: What's going on?
0: Yes, sir. We trying to see if you're trying to win $1,000. You know what I mean?
2: Yes, sir. I'm definitely trying to win that.
3: Because where was you a few minutes ago? Because we already called you and then you disappeared.
2: Oh, man. My phone had disconnected. I'm sorry.
3: Okay. Don't do it again.
0: All right, Greg. I'll tell you what. We coming right back. That $1,000 cash grab is on the way.
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0: 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All right, the Morning Hustle is here. L'Oreal, Kyle Santilli, and Alton Walker, and the lowdown's coming up next.
1: That's right, and it looks like the wrong man was arrested. I can't believe they got this wrong. I'll tell you all about it. Plus, Donald Trump is headed to the Garden. We'll talk all about it coming up in the lowdown.
0: That's going down in 10 minutes. Don't move.
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0: 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For real.
1: Go. Come on. You out. I told you it was Craigin. Get out.
0: You know I had to run it. You know I had to run it, brother.
1: Gotta go.
2: Apparently, there was a woman that he invited on the yacht, and she was talking to other men.
3: Yeah.
2: And he got a little jealous. He claimed that she took her phone out and was recording, which I never understand that with streamers. Like, aren't y'all recording? Right, like, yeah. What would be the difference? And he tried to snatch her phone, kicked her off of the boat, and kind of strong-armed her. So she got the police involved, and he was arrested for a robbery charge. Ooh. I'm talking about within minutes, they all had on Free Dean t-shirts. Like, they don't take nothing serious.
3: Right.
2: But I still think Adrian Broner should have went to jail.
3: Jail for that?
2: I mean, instead of Dean, because I'm tired of him.
4: You put him in jail
2: for them.
4: Whatever.
2: That's what I'm saying. I don't understand how is he not locked up. I'm tired of him, just period, as a whole.
3: He needs to go to rehab.
2: How did y'all make him famous again?
3: Yeah.
2: He even pulled up on Javonte Davis, who I don't know how he pulled up on him, because the police is looking for Javonte right now, and they can't find him at all. Over that situation where he got physical with the woman. I'm L'Oreal. That's the lowdown. Keep your hands to yourself and stay out of jail. Thanks. You can follow me at Star L'Oreal, L-O-R-E-L, or Morning Hustle Show.
3: All right, we're going back to having a conversation about the kid who pulled up on a random neighbor saying, hey, man, I want one of them plates from the cookout. If you missed it, we'll give you all the details when we come right back. Don't move.
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9: I'm Sophia Perricone with WTOL 11. Here are today's top stories. The man accused of killing his mother-in-law in Sylvania is expected to go on trial in September. Investigators say Jonathan Schmidt beat Marsha Van Druden to death inside her home on April 15th. Police say he was angry about an ongoing divorce and custody battle with Van Druden's daughter. Schmidt's trial is set for September 14th. He's expected back in court next month. A Toledo man will serve 11 to 16 years behind bars in the death of a 7-year-old. Joshua Mulvey was convicted in the death of 7-year-old Christopher Snyder. The child was found dead and alone in a playpen in 2023. And council members are giving an update on Toledo's Store It Safe initiative launched last month. Members say 466 gun locks have already been given away across Lucas County. They've even run out of locks at some locations and are awaiting more donations from the VA in Ann Arbor. Have a good Thursday.
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1: 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Oh, nah, hold on. Don't laugh. You're recording. 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
1: Who you with?
0: On the couch with my favorite Santa. I was about to, but you convinced us. 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
2: Yeah.
3: Hey.

0: girl era.
1: Hey, it's Didi in the morning, and welcome to the show.
2: Hey.
1: There is J. Cruz,
2: hey.
1: Trey G,
2: Woo-woo.
1: Comedian J.J. Williamson.
2: Come on now.
1: All right, here it is, Thursday, May 28th, 2026.
2: That's right.
1: Welcome to the show. It is the 28th, isn't it?
2: Yep.
1: Yeah, it sure is.
2: You got it.
1: All right, it's National Brisket Day.
2: Oh, my God. Love brisket.
1: Do you know, I didn't know what brisket was until I was a kid and my family moved to Killeen, Fort Hood, Texas.
2: Oh, really?
1: I had no idea what brisket was.
2: How old was you?
1: 13.
2: They made you cook it, didn't they?
3: That kind of happened to
1: no,
3: me, too.
1: No, but I mean, it was just, you didn't know what a brisket was either?
3: Until I came to the South.
1: What? Yeah, you went to the, yeah.
2: See, my brother, my oldest brother, man, he loved to fix brisket.
1: Is that
2: man.
1: Something that people in Mississippi, did you guys know about brisket?
2: We did.
1: I wonder where they invented that little piece of the meat. Where's it from? Yeah.
2: Come on,
1: where's
2: man.
1: Where's the brisket
2: know,
1: from?
2: You know, I don't know where it's from. I know where they perfected it.
1: Okay, but I mean, where's it from on the body of the cow?
2: Oh, the cow?
1: Yeah.
2: Ooh.
1: Anybody know where the brisket?
2: I think it's in the back of their leg.
1: You a lie.
2: Okay, yeah.
1: All right.
2: I thought it was the back. It's the back
1: damn.
2: Of the cow.
1: All right.
3: It's the breast or lower chest.
1: I don't even like to think about it. Okay.
3: Breast or lower chest.
4: It would be so good when you do it right.
2: Yeah, for real.
4: My God. Tender.
1: It's National Hamburger Day.
2: I love that. I like the old burger.
3: Hamburgoso.
4: Also good when you do it right.
2: Yep. Yeah,
1: but. Yes. Lord. It is Amnesty International Day.
3: Amnesty? What's
1: Amnesty? Is that Amnesty International.
4: Like not having sex before marriage?
1: No.
4: Oh, that's abstinence. Yeah, that's abstinence.
1: Yeah, Amnesty International has something to do with being free.
2: Free,
1: and
2: yeah.
1: Amnesty International. Okay. Isn't that what it is? Look it up then, Cruz, because you're the Google Amnesty. King on the show.
2: Oh,
1: the Google King.
4: If he can spell amnesty, that's going to be
1: let
4: the
1: me spell it for him. A-M-N-E-S-T-Y.
3: An official blanket pardon given by government.
1: There it is. Amnesty International Day. And then it's World Passion Fruit Martini Day.
4: Okay. Passion fruit martinis, okay. Mm-hmm.
2: Passion it from miles away.
1: Oh, hey,
2: passion it with the things you say.
1: What song was that?
4: Passion fruit by Drake.
1: Sure
2: passing up
3: another
2: from
3: hit.
1: I couldn't think of it.
4: Passion fruit.
1: All right, let's celebrate birthdays. Here we go. Happy birthday goes out to the singer Gladys Knight.
2: Oh yeah,
1: it's her birthday. You know what? I just saw Gladys Knight about a month ago or so at the Queens. Maybe is it called the Queens Tour?
4: I think so, yo. Shaka Khan was there.
1: Well, you know, Gladys is getting older. She's like 80-something.
4: Yo.
1: But she still sounds good, was still able to sing.
4: Okay.
1: She was good.
4: Really?
1: I'm going to be honest. I think that all of us should go see a lot of these older legends.
4: Yep.
1: We don't know how long we get them or how long they're going to be able to perform. But when I tell you, I watched that show and I couldn't believe it. Felt like, it was Chaka Khan, Gladys Knight,
4: yo.
1: Stephanie Mills,
4: yo.
1: Patti LaBelle.
4: Patti LaBelle, right.
1: It's when you get a chance to see real talent.
4: Yeah.
1: Like, it's talent to be where you say this is a real gift.
4: Yeah. They put them young artists the same.
1: Their voices were still at that age and how big they were. Chaka Khan's voice is so big and loud. She would be talking to you like I'm talking and it would just be that loud. She didn't even need no microphone for the stadium. She don't even need a microphone. I'm like, that's a gift.
4: Yeah. That's hard.
1: All right. I just had to go through that. Happy birthday goes out to the rapper YTB Fat.
4: Hey, YTB out of Memphis.
1: Mm-hmm.
4: Yeah. Oh, yeah. Big Fox.
1: And the wrestler Seth Rollins.
4: Okay, shout out Seth Rollins.
1: You know?
4: Yeah, I know Seth Rollins.
3: Oh, nice.
4: Yeah, so, Seth Rollins.
1: All right, let's do this. I don't know.
4: He wrestles.
1: All right.
4: WWE.
1: I thought so.
4: Shut up.
1: Okay.
4: I can't stand you.
1: Yeah, I said wrestler Seth Rollins. He said he wrestles.
4: But there's a bunch of different wrestling companies.
3: Genius.
1: How you feel now?
4: We going to fight.
1: I did that. I turned it back on you.
4: Yeah, we going to fight.
1: All right, listen. I kicked my meme off with this one, you guys. People love to hate on Mondays, but Tuesday, also bad. Wednesday, no prize either.
4: Hey.
1: Thursday, well, it's just here.
4: Cut it out.
3: Here it is.
2: It's just here.
4: It's there just here.
3: Like all right, y'all, it's time to laugh. This one's a little dark. If you're a dad, I'm a dad. I got a dad joke. Feel free to use it.
2: Come here on, then.
3: I said to my son, I'm fed up of you pushing me around.
2: Mm.
3: So he let my wheelchair go, and I hit a lamppost.
1: Oh, wow.
2: Oh, see that?
4: Oh, God.
2: See that? That's the problem right there.
3: Sheesh.
2: That's the problem right there.
4: All right, here we go.
3: Ba-da-boom-ch.
4: A man asked me for $1 today. I told him I only carry big bills. He said, well, give me one of those. I gave him my electric bill.
2: Hey, yeah, buddy.
3: I know, that was big.
2: He won't ask your ass no more.
4: Thanks.
2: All right, here we go. Exes, they be like,

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0: Good morning, Dee Dee in the morning. Listen, guys, I saw something and I just needed to bring it to your attention. And now I'm starting to worry about when I get my food delivered. Anybody see the delivery guy? They said a Seattle delivery food guy was caught where he had spilled the smoothie. He was delivering a smoothie to somebody and he spilled it on the floor. And then they said as he was spilling on the floor, a video caught him scooping spilled smoothie back into the cup with his hands.
1: I saw that.
2: I'm grossed out.
0: Yeah. With his hands.
1: That is so nasty.
2: How could somebody do that to somebody?
0: What would y'all do? He is really scooping up with his hands a smoothie that spilled, and he's getting ready to take it to somebody, y'all.
1: See, but that's why I don't trust already. I do not trust, like, those food delivery companies, the DoorDashes and Grubhubs and the Uber Eats.
3: It's a gamble.
1: Because
3: I
1: be feeling like, okay, what if you, like, and this is probably going to sound a little crazy, what if you pass gas in the car, and then my food is sitting in your gas, or I don't like that. I don't like the idea of that.
0: Hold on a second. I ain't never heard nobody call it gas air.
4: Yeah, for real.
1: Sending your gas.
0: My food is in your gas air.
1: See, I'm trying to make it, you know, politically correct.
0: Yeah.
1: You know what I'm saying?
0: Yeah.
1: I know folks eating breakfast and stuff like that. So
0: you feel the way I do because I have this thing with the husband. You can't pass gas in the kitchen.
1: No. Because
0: that gas air is in the kitchen.
1: Yeah. You go cook that into the meat.
0: Trey,
2: cook that into the meat.
3: All the steam of the food that's being cooked right there, man. I think it takes us away.
2: All that heat is gonna kill all that.
0: Y'all hear what's going on now?
1: Yeah.
0: Tell me you fart in the kitchen without telling me you fart in the

0: kitchen. That's
1: just,
0: JJ.
1: I was just about to say, anybody who defended, I'm not eating at your house.
0: JJ, you're
1: not eating at your house.
2: When you cook food, it kills the germs. Don't worry about it.
3: Yeah, it will. Yeah, all right. It burns out. Mm. Or I'll tell you something else I don't do when I'm in there cooking. If I sneeze, I'm just going to sneeze right there.
0: And you know what? Now knowing that, leave all the food that you bring up in here.
1: I'll let Mary Me Chicken.
0: I'm good.
3: And I was like, if I want some watermelon and some grapes.
1: See that?
2: You know what?
1: Yep, see
0: if
1: that?
0: You know sneezed on them, no.
2: You know what? I'll take some.
0: But you know what? Truthfully, that was why I didn't like eating birthday cake from people.
1: Oh, that blow on the birthday cake?
0: Yeah.
2: When you blow on it, everybody.
0: Yeah, you got to blow out the candle. I'll be like,
3: especially if you.
0: And I hate it when somebody would give somebody. We did that to our stepfather, Bill Bennett.
1: Yeah.
0: My mama gave him some of them fake candles, and it took a long time to blow. That man blew so hard, he blew his name off the cake. And then he said, y'all want some cake? We were all like, nah, we good.
4: Who done ready with that saliva cake?
3: Bill blew on the cake, and it sliced.
0: And it sliced. I'm just saying, y'all, like, think about it. If somebody got bad breath,
2: about that
0: and they're blowing out their candles on their cake, and they go, you want some cake?
4: Even worse, the kids, they go, try to put it out.
1: Right.
2: Boy, that's crazy. And we eat that.
0: What kid did that? Some kids did that?
4: Yeah, they blow out the cake. You don't ever see them. They go,
0: no, I don't have any of them. Okay. I don't have any of those.
1: I would have got popped in my forehead if I did that as a kid.
0: What did that?
1: Mama would have popped me right in my forehead. Get back. I would have spent good money on this cake.
0: Because she wants some.
1: Yeah, because she
0: wants it. And once you do that, she's like, I can't have none.
1: Right.
0: All right. Anyways, I don't know what happened here. You know, I keep saying this about this show.
1: Yeah.
0: This show, every now and then, we will have a conversation. It's really about nothing.
2: It's like the Seinfeld of radio.
1: A whole lot about nothing.
0: Yeah, it's a Seinfeld.
4: Of radio.
0: I don't know how we just
3: well,
0: got
3: guess
0: into-
3: what? We love it.
2: With the best characters.
0: And we appreciate everyone listening. Thank you very, very much.
1: Thanks.
0: All right. Hey, listen. And by the way, and follow us online if you like what you hear. DD in the morning. DEDE in the morning.
2: J. Cruz on there. That's Cruz with a K. Not a C. Just put a K.
1: AYE_TreyG. That's A_TreyG ski.
3: And please follow your boy, the real JJ from the Simp.
0: Two
3: P's.
0: Hit us up and give us some show prep, okay? It's DD in the morning.
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7: Here is your WTOL 11 weather forecast. A sunny day is in store for us for today, so grab the sunglasses and the sunscreen as well, too. Now, we are forecasting temperatures a touch cooler, in fact, below average, just by a few degrees. Highs will be in the mid-70s for today, but warming back up to the upper 70s and the low 80s for Friday with, you guessed it, some more sunshine and more bright blue skies are on the way just in time for this weekend. For WTOL 11, I'm meteorologist Kaylee Bowers.
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0: Good morning, Didi in the morning, guys. Real quick, I gotta ask you guys a question. Anybody here, what they said food and wine rank the cities that have the best food? Who would you say are the top four cities with the best food in America?
1: I'm going to say New Orleans is one.
2: Okay. Chicago.
0: Okay. Okay.
3: That's good. Cali, New York.
1: I'm going to say New York.
0: Really?
1: Because there's so many, different cultures there, so I will say that.
2: I don't know about Cali, though.
0: Really?
1: Yeah, I don't know about Cali either.
0: California don't have no good food.
1: That just seems like they cook bougie.
0: They cook healthy and bougie.
2: New York, Chicago, and New Orleans for sure, though.
4: Yeah. New Orleans, I feel like, should be on there.
0: Okay, well, according to what they're saying, you guys are all pretty close there. Guess what they said? Coming in at number four, the best city for the best food, coming in at number four would be New Orleans. I don't understand that. I think New Orleans should be number one. I promise you. I think that Creole seasoning, Cajun food, all that kind of stuff is the best food ever. I don't understand. It's the most flavorful. It's almost like Gullah. You guys are

0: had a, you know, low country cuisine and that Gullah cuisine and stuff like that. And Gullah, I love that. It has a lot of flavor.
1: Yeah, I think
0: I love that. So I don't understand why that's number one. But anyway, here we go. Coming in at number three, they said the city that has the best food, Los Angeles.
2: Oh, really?
0: How?
3: I just think of variety, guys.
0: I don't get it.
3: No?
0: A salad? That's all they eat. Salads?
1: Maybe it's Roscoe's.
0: And quinoa?
1: Roscoe's?
3: We went to some pretty dope spots. Roscoe's up there. When we was there for the BT Awards, we went to some nice spots.
0: In L.A., yeah, it was Roscoe's.
1: It's so wild, too, because sometimes, like, I always hear people talk about Louisiana fried chicken in Los Angeles, but then, like, in where I'm from in Texas, Louisiana fried chicken is not that great.
0: It's not that good? Okay. Coming in at number two, they said these are the cities with the best food and drinks. Guess what? Chicago, number two.
2: I see that. The pizza for me. Outside of the pizza, I mean, the fiesta pizza. You know that. I know the number one. The best pizza in the world.
0: And then coming in at number one.
3: Come on, you know
0: number
3: it
0: one
3: is.
0: With
3: Come
0: the
3: on.
0: Best food, New York City.
3: New York, baby. The Big Apple, New York.
0: I don't know.
2: Come out that city, you just drive through.
3: No. I was born in Stony Brook Hospital, New York City. I went to Queens Astoria, PS 185. Don't play with me.
0: Okay.
1: It's such a melting pot. I can see why.
0: He left there at
1: five.
0: All right. Anyway, shouts out to your top cities with the best food. New York City wins. All right. Coming up, we got your hot topics. All right. It's Dee Dee in the morning.

0: right, listen, I got to stop everything right now. Good morning on this Thursday. We got to get into our hot topics because did you hear what rapper Lil Baby did to a girl out of Atlanta? Anybody hear about this story?
1: Yeah.
0: Uh-oh. All right, y'all got to hear.

0: hear this and tell me what you think. Let's get into it. Here we go.
1: Welcome to the chat. Hot topics.
2: They chat.
1: Only on Didi in the Morning.
0: 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So the first thing we got to talk about, you know, it's summertime. A lot of people want to get a summer job, right?
3: Yes.
0: You know, they're saying now, a new report says finding a summer job is tougher than ever.
4: Consulting firm Challenger Gray and Christmas is predicting about 790,000 jobs will go to teenage workers between now and July. That is lower than last summer's total of 801,000 jobs and potentially could be the weakest season on record, according to the Bureau of Labor Statistics. Economists are pointing to a mix of factors here, including inflation, higher fuel costs, slower hiring, and growing use of technology.
0: Yeah. Dang, man, isn't it messy? Y'all remember, anybody in here have a summer job, though, as a kid?
5: Absolutely. I don't even want to start a conversation off. Y'all remember? I don't even want to start it off like that no more. Okay. My God, bro. It just be so depressing.
0: It is, right?
5: To think about the life that we have now compared to what we had back then.
3: Ooh, boy.
5: My goodness, bro.
0: Yeah. My first summer job was putting flyers on cars.
5: For real?
0: Yep.
6: Yeah. You was that tall, huh?
0: What the hell you mean?
6: Little girl smacking flyers on trucks like,
5: hey, guy, come here.
7: Didi was in charge of all trucks.
5: So.
7: Now you do the trucks and 18-wheelers.
0: And buses.
7: And ships.
0: And we used to wake up early, me and my sister, and our first job was to put flyers on cars. What was y'all's first summer job?
5: Damn.
0: What was yours, Trey?
5: My first unofficial summer job, I helped my dad at his job when he was working at a daycare.
0: Uh-huh.
5: I used to watch the kids.
0: Oh, God.
5: When he would drop them off.
0: You thought you were like big time too.
5: Yeah, we was the same age. I'm watching y'all.
7: Trey's the reason why we got security cameras in daycare now.
5: Yeah.
6: Shut up.
7: I ain't picking your
0: what
7: answer.
0: What was your first summer job, Chris?
6: Mine was a little crazy because, you know, we moved around. So I was in Greece and I worked at a restaurant. And
0: oh,
6: just
0: you
6: like
0: at a
6: served.
0: Restaurant?
6: Yeah, in Greece. Like I was serving food. Just
0: damn.
6: Hustling.
0: What about you, JJ?
7: Working with my damn dad. I was a janitor.
0: You had all them keys?
7: Yeah, all them keys. Tore every loop on my pants.
0: Okay.
7: So.
0: All right, let's move on.
6: That's crazy.
0: What did Bubba Dub say, y'all, recently? What is this story?
5: Man, so the homie Bubba Dub was speaking out about the whole Iceman album. You know, Drake has just dropped one of the best albums of 2026, is what people are saying. Well, at first they were saying that the album was trash.
7: Right.
5: Bubba Dub said he listened to it and he loved it.
8: Y'all told me Drake album wasn't jamming. Y'all told me Drake was done. Man, this young motherfucker just surpassed Michael Jackson. He right. Y'all not like us. Y'all stay y'all ass over there on the other side where y'all bitch staying in there. I'm over here with Drake. Drake the GOAT. I don't want to hear Tupac. I don't want to hear Biggie no more. It's Drake.
5: Yeah.
0: Has he shut it down? Drake has shut down the conversation now,
5: man.
0: Huh?
5: Hey, you got to put him in that greatest of all time conversation.
0: You do.
5: At least.
6: Let me get in my light skin pose.
5: A lot of people are hating, though, that people are comparing him to Michael Jackson.
0: I know.
5: Yeah.
0: A lot
5: of people hate that.
0: I think you can only compare the records broken, but other than that, I don't think you can compare anything.
5: See,
0: else.
5: I don't like that.
0: He doesn't dance. He doesn't sing like Mike. That's why I don't see the comparison.
5: But the entertainment value is still there.
0: The entertainment in terms on record, yes.
5: Yeah.
0: I don't think performance. I don't think talent. No.
9: I agree with Didi on that.
0: It's just in breaking records.
5: But that's what matters.
9: Star power.
0: No, Michael Jackson is the GOAT based on his performance and his concerts.
5: Yeah.
0: And his ability.
5: All that other stuff is extra credit.
0: Okay. All the singing, dancing, and everything. Come on.
9: Extra credit.
5: Ooh, Drake can sing. Drake can sing.
0: Okay, in the same monotone.
6: I'll
0: like
6: fight
0: him,
6: you, son. You know I'm a fan, but I'll
0: all
6: fight
0: right,
6: you.
0: Let's move on and talk about Lil Baby while we fight Trey in here.
5: Man, so yeah, the homie Lil Baby is actually going viral for something crazy, right? He met a girl in college, and he paid the girl's tuition in full. At least part of it, I guess I should say.
10: I DM'd Lil Baby April 8th of 2022, y'all. 2022, I was a freshman, barely. And I said, hey, Lil Baby,

0: possible. Every shot you don't take, you miss. So take every shot, y'all.
1: Mm, Go ahead, love. Come on now. Shout out to Spellman.
2: Girl, this is amazing. And also, keep receipts. When she sent this, she had a copy of the first DM. You know, keep receipts. Because when they go back and look, you did promise her this.

0: fact that she texted him in 2022 and he just not paying off, let him know. He texted back like, let me do a couple concerts.
1: Shut up.
0: Let me do 4 weekends. I got you.
2: I got you.
1: Sell a couple albums. And I got you.
2: By the way, honestly, we're joking about it, but somebody said maybe he waited to see if she was going to graduate. Too, which makes
3: point.
2: Sense.
3: Yeah, that's
2: which
3: a good
2: makes
3: point.
2: Sense.
3: Yeah, put pressure on.
2: All right, y'all. Listen, coming up next hour, we got to give Trey G some dating advice. Ooh, our dope discussion's on the way. Wait till you guys hear what's going on in his life now. God dang it.
3: Cut it out. Don't
2: it's
3: do that.
2: A disaster.
3: Don't do that.
2: It's Dee Dee in the morning.

0: All right, good morning, Dee Dee. And the morning on this Thursday, looking for Trey G to find out what's trending.
1: Hey, so there's a new Michael Jackson documentary that's going to be premiering on Netflix.
2: Ooh, I saw that.
1: Yeah.
0: I heard.
1: Yeah, it is a docuseries. It's coming out. It's called Michael Jackson, The Verdict. The set drop date is next month.
0: People
1: right?
0: are mad about it.
1: Yeah, because it's supposed to be chronicling the 2005 trial that he had for sexual misconduct with a minor.
0: With a minor. And people are going, wait a minute, with the success of his movie that's out there right now, breaking records, everybody's loving Michael Jackson and loving his talent and his ability and what he brought to the world, you come out with something negative.
1: Right?
0: Let me mad as hell.
1: Yo.
3: And the fact that they're trying to bring him down after this amazing movie came out, and like you say, breaking records, it's crazy.
2: But let me play detective. It just seems weird. You're dropping this right after the success. I feel like they knew. Like, Hollywood knows when things are dropping.
0: Oh, yeah. Of course they do. Yeah.
1: Tyrese actually came out and released a statement, too, about it. He said, the timing could not be more weak. Why can't the fans like me just enjoy what we saw in the movie theaters, basically?
0: And when is this coming? Who's doing it? Is it Netflix?
1: Netflix. Wow. It's coming out next month, they say.
0: All right, Netflix. Yeah. You about to get 2 strikes. With us. First Kevin Hart's roast.
1: So did.
2: Damn.
0: And now this Michael Jackson dog.
1: All right.
0: Now look, as JJ said.
3: Again, you mess with Mike, you done mess with Kevin Hart, and you done raised your price.
1: All right.
3: Tubi, here we come.
0: All right, coming up next hour, we got to give some dating advice to Trey G. All right, that's next. It's Dee Dee in the morning.
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I don't taste good, but I can taste it. I'm a detail with a stash.

0: good morning. Hey, we got a problem. Trey's got a problem. Trey G, we got to help him. Yep, my baby brother over here.
1: I love helping.
2: I need a little advice. Mm-hmm.
1: Let me sit up, bro.
2: You know, over the weekend, I was chilling with a friend of mine. You know, we had a good extended weekend.
3: Okay. Mm-hmm.
2: You know what I'm saying? Went to a couple spots, went to a couple museums.
1: Mm-hmm.
0: This was a girl.
2: Yes.
3: So when you say extended weekend, does that mean like maybe some spending the night? Type of atmosphere?
2: It was definitely some spending some time. And you know, like I said, we got some activities going. I went to a couple museums. Well, I was showing one of my homegirls a picture in my phone of the museums, of the art pieces, right?
0: Yeah.
2: Now I scrolled a little bit too far.
1: Oh, golly. She saw a private pic?
2: No, not like a private picture. But it was a picture that I probably wasn't intended for her to see.
0: Okay.
2: Now, I do have some old pictures in my phone. You know, me and my ex, we still communicate.
0: I know. You've said that many times.
2: Yeah, we still communicate. Mm-hmm. So there was a picture in my phone of me and my ex that she had sent me a while ago. Mm-hmm. Just of us, like, just when we were younger, like, you know, just different times.
1: Did y'all look happy in the picture?
2: We look very happy.
1: Ooh, no.
0: That's that one he really, like, he got her a nice purse, I heard.
2: Excuse me. I didn't know he was going that way.
0: He bought her a nice designer bag.
1: You're doing too much.
3: All right.
0: You're doing too much.
3: Nine is calm flat.
0: Right.
2: So what happened? Go ahead, Trey. Anyways, so the girl, my homegirl, she saw the picture of me and my ex, you know, looking happy, like Cruz said. She wanted me to delete the picture. Okay. She's basically saying, why do I still have pictures of me and my ex in my phone?
1: Trey, as soon as she saw the picture, what was her first?
2: You know how they do that? She said, go back.
3: Yeah.
1: You tried to go fast.
3: But
1: that
3: hand started shaking.
1: Boy. Damn.
3: Look, you sprung your thumb. You went so fast.
1: You should have threw it as soon as you saw the virtual.
2: All I heard was go back.
0: Yeah, because I'm with her. I mean, you still got. So hold on a second. So you still have a picture. You saved it clearly.

0: and you have it in your phone.
1: Sure.
0: Of an ex.
1: Sure.
0: And this is from years ago.
1: It's from years ago. Yes, it's from years ago. Because me and that ex ain't been together for a long time.
0: But why are you keeping it then? Why did you just...
2: Why not?
1: I honestly don't see the need to delete it.
2: Right.
1: I just don't see the need. It's not that big of a deal to me personally.
2: And you're still a single guy. You're allowed to keep memories of your women.
0: How long do you keep them?
2: As long as I want. As long as I'm single. You don't tell me what I... My

0: you've been married this long, why didn't they delete it?
1: How far down is that picture? Like, you got to scroll, I'm sure, to see that damn.
2: And guess what? I have time to scroll.
3: You have time to go all the way
2: back. I get off the air at 10 a.m. I got time to scroll.
1: I can't stand with
2: Shut
1: it.
2: Shut up.
4: So you will make your husband get rid of old pictures of...
0: Because I'm curious, you guys. What is... There's not a time limit? Okay, I'll tell you what, because I can tell what y'all looking at me like I'm crazy. I feel like there should be a time limit that you don't need to be holding on to old pictures of somebody you dated years ago. Like, why?
5: How insecure are we
1: so,
5: now?
1: So what you're saying is if you've not talked to this person or y'all not been together for like 5, 10 years, what is the time limit? 10 years?
0: 10.
1: Delete
0: over 10 years. Why you got? Like, what are we doing?
5: Amanda
0: Penn.
5: Why
0: is it still in your phone?
5: Wow.
0: Okay.
4: It's just something to look at. Huh? It's just something to look at.
0: Hold on, if you're messing with somebody else, if you mess with me, I'd be like, ain't you got something to look at?
5: Yeah, I'm big enough,
0: I'm tall enough to look at.
4: But that's live. I'm talking about, you know.
0: That's live.
4: All right, I'm gonna
0: ask this question because, you know, we've been debating about it for real, you guys.
4: Okay, a woman
0: Trey G's been talking to, she's upset at him for keeping photos of his ex in his phone.
5: Happy photos.
0: Okay.
1: Thanks.
0: Is he being disrespectful for keeping them, or is she overreacting then? Is he being disrespectful? If you've moved on or you're dating someone else,
1: right,
0: do you really need to keep pictures?
1: Well,
0: and how long do you keep these pictures in your phone of an ex?
1: I love how you framed it. I'm going to frame it like this. If you've moved on and you're dating someone else, do you really need to delete the picture from your phone? You've moved on.
5: Well said.
0: All right, y'all. What do you think about this?
3: That's right.
0: We're going to argue over how we say this. Me and this man.
5: Right. Yeah.
1: Me and this man.
0: Okay. What y'all think about this, though? You know, having pictures of an ex in the phone, if your man or woman did that, how long do they get to keep them in their phone? What y'all think about that? 833, talk to Didi.
4: That's 833-825-5233.
0: It's Didi in the morning.
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18: 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Somebody tell them people Mr. Hem is here.
19: Whoa, whoa, whoa, whoa, whoa, whoa.
18: Mr. Hem is here.

0: All right, listen, it's Dee Dee in the morning, guys. Trey Jeden did it. He got in trouble again.
1: Oops.
0: Yeah, you did. Trey Jeden, he's been talking to a woman. Girl got upset because she was sliding through the phone. Somehow he was showing her a picture, and he slid through the phone a little too much.
2: Yeah.
0: He swiped too hard, too fast.
2: Yeah, boy.
0: She saw a picture of one of his exes, and it got us to asking this question. How long is too long to keep a picture of your ex in your phone? Is a man being disrespectful to a woman if they keep that in their phone, or?
2: I don't think so.
3: That's ridiculous. All right,
0: here is Cornell. Hey, Cornell.
4: Hey, what's up?
2: Wow.
0: Cornell, all right. What do you think about this? How long can you keep a picture of your ex in your phone?
4: Man, as soon as you get somebody else, you need to get rid of that.
0: I know, that's right, Cornell.
3: Why, Cornell?
4: Because I'm speaking from my point of view. If I still got a picture of you on my phone and I go back and look at it, I might text you. I might want to double back.
3: Okay. I feel what you're saying. Okay.
2: Oh, Cornell, so you might get a little weak.
3: Tempted.
4: Yeah, I might want to go ahead and...
0: Okay, but Cornell, so you feel that same way about if you're dating someone, you start messing around with some chick, and all of a sudden she still has a picture of her ex in the phone. You're like, you know, we together now. Delete that. Is that what you think?
4: Yeah, but I don't go through phones, so I never know. But She shouldn't have it though. Because like, why? I'm gonna feel like if you still got a picture of him, then you still got some feelings for him, or you might be texting him on the side or something like that.
2: Wow. Cornell, what if y'all ended on good terms? What if it was like a mutual ending and y'all both moved on, but you still wish nothing but good for her?
3: Right.
2: You still think you should delete the picture out the phone?
4: Yeah, well, you don't need to. I put it like this. I mean, does your girl know? Like, it just depends. Like, if your girl cool with it, if she ain't cool with it, then you can't do it.
0: Mm-hmm.
4: So that's, you know.
0: I like that, Cornell. I like you. You're a nice guy. Thank you very much for your call. That's I appreciate it. Here is Lena. Hey, Lena.
5: Hey, good morning.
0: Good morning. Lena, here, what's going on? How long should somebody have a picture of their ex in their phone? If they're messing around with somebody, they got a new one, and how long should they keep that picture of the ex?
5: The moment you start trying to venture out and look for somebody else is the moment you should delete all your
3: exes. Y'all crazy. These people are nuts.
2: Y'all run some strict programs.
3: Yeah. This is crazy. You got to have rules.
5: Because if it was vice versa, the first question the dude is going to ask is, well, why you got him in your phone?
3: I would never.
5: You still think about him?
0: I know that's right, Lena. Lena, you got one with a deep voice, too, way she said it. Yeah!
5: I don't have one.
0: Yeah.
2: But when you mad, it go deep. Lena, when you mad.
5: Because Lena, even now, when the pictures pop up now, delete. Lena. What I need to reminisce for, what I need to go back for.
3: As a confident man, if you were swiping your phone and I saw a picture of your ex, I wouldn't say a word.
2: At all.
3: Yeah. A word.
0: Okay.
5: You wouldn't say a word, but in the back of your mind, you would still wonder why I still have that picture.
3: No, yeah. I'd wonder how tall he was, what he might not have that I have, that kind of thing. But
5: that's exactly why you need to delete it, because why are we in comparison mode?
2: I'm going to tell you this, Lena. What's in the back of my mind is between me and the back of my mind. I don't need you telling me that.
5: If we're supposed to be one and one, right. I want to know what's in the back of your mind.
0: Lena, I like you, girl. I like you a lot.
2: Hey, I like her too. Instagram.
0: Trey like you
2: too.
5: I do. And Trey D, you didn't message me back.
0: Lena.
2: I'm typing right now.
0: I appreciate your call. Hold on. Here come Eddie Kane, y'all.
2: Come on, Eddie. Be real, Eddie.
0: Eddie, how long can you keep a picture of your ex in your phone if you're dating somebody new?
6: As soon as I meet somebody new, that picture is gone.
0: Damn.
2: Here's the reason why.
6: Hey,
2: go ahead.
6: Okay, Trey, you grew a good friend with your ex, right?
3: Mm-hmm.
2: Yeah.
6: Let that be your memory.
3: That's crazy.
0: What? Come on, Eddie.
6: Because every time you're dating somebody and they see that picture, you're going through the same drama that you don't want to go through.
3: But Eddie... Gotcha.
2: Eddie, you gave us Eddie Kane version, man. You sound like Eddie, though. you just doing Eddie. We want Eddie Kane version, right, man. You talking Eddie.
6: We want that gangster. I'm trying to keep it real. When you walk out of a room, women snoop. When you hit the door, women snoop.
0: Yeah.
6: When you go in the store and you leave her in your car, women snoop.
2: See, but I feel like we covering up for women's bad behavior at this point. Now, I got to make concessions for the woman's bad behavior?
6: No, you ain't got to make concessions for the woman's bad behavior. You can tell her, hey, look here, I date around. You're the person I'm dating right now.
3: I don't got to tell her nothing.
2: But this ain't about that, though, Eddie. I'm telling you right now, the picture means nothing. So if I explain to my baby.

0: Listen, babe, the picture don't mean nothing. You should take that word and just go on.
1: That's it.
0: Trust.
2: Yes, she should. Yes, she should take that word and go on.
3: Mm-hmm.
2: And if she don't take that, and if she don't take that word and go on, now you know what type of person you're dealing with.
3: There it is. Eddie, thank you for your call. I appreciate your senses. You're very sensible.
0: Eddie got some good sense.
3: Yeah, he does. Yeah, he does. Thank you, Eddie. Eddie Kane right there. All right, listen. Here's the deal. Trey G's been talking to a woman. She's upset that he's keeping photos of his ex in his phone. I want to know, how long can you keep photos of your ex when you all of a sudden got you a new bed? You got a new boo. We want to know that right now. Hit us up at 833 talk to Didi.
0: That's 833-825-5233.
3: It's Didi in the morning.
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6: I'm Sophia Periconi with WTOL 11. Here are today's top stories. Police have new questions in the search for Lynette Hooker, the Lenawee County woman who went missing in the Bahamas. Officials are now questioning if her husband, Brian Hooker, lied to them, as GPS evidence contradicts what he reported to them. Brian told officials Lynette went missing after falling off their dinghy in rough waters in April. A man in the state of Oregon is accused of making dozens of hoax bomb threats targeting schools in Ohio, including Northwest Ohio. Federal prosecutors say 18-year-old Nathan Hayes made swatting calls to schools in Lucas and Lake counties. Toledo's FBI office helped investigate the case. If convicted, he faces up to 10 years in prison. And Governor Mike DeWine is putting a pause on data center tax exemption requests in the state. The Ohio Tax Credit Authority will stop accepting new exemption proposals. State leaders say the centers have brought billions in investment and new jobs, but the industry faces growing pushback over environmental and health concerns. Have a good Thursday.
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17: 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Man, I miss

0: the morning. We're all here. Jay Cruz, Trey G, and comedian J.J. Williamson. All right, so this morning, Trey G's been telling us about some woman he was out with. He said they had a wonderful weekend, right, Trey? And you were sliding to show her something?
1: Yeah, I was sliding to show pictures that I had taken at a museum that I had visited over the weekend. Mm-hmm. Well, I slid a little too far, of course. And she's going to talk about some go back. when I went back, it was a picture basically of me and my ex that my ex had sent me a little minute ago.
0: All right, so we're all trying to figure out how long can you keep pictures of your ex in your phone?
1: Yeah.
0: Like, what is the time frame? What is the limit? What do you think? Here's Stephanie. Stephanie, how long can you keep pictures of an ex in a phone if you got a, you know, a new man or woman in your life?
2: Well, I guess I'm kind of different because it doesn't matter.
1: Come on, Steph.
2: Because you're with me now.
1: Come on.
3: I like your confidence, Steph.
2: And that's your past. I'm your future. I'm your present.
1: Come on.
2: And it's over. You know what I'm saying? Mm-hmm. So you're with me now. Yes, I'm not naive enough to know that, to think that you don't have a past.
1: Right.
2: My husband has a past. I have a past. And, you know, he had women in his past. I have a man in my past. It is what it is. But I'm his person now.
1: Yeah, right. There you go.
2: So that has, your past has nothing to do with your present, which is me and which is him.
1: Stephanie basically saying you look better with Big Mama. You see what I'm saying?
2: Listen,
1: you look better
2: with Big Mama. He's not threatened, nor am I. That's the past.
0: Damn. I know that's right, Stephanie. You hold Stephanie. That. I like it, right? Thank you very much for that call. All right. Thank you for your call. Here's Tyler, y'all.
4: Yeah.
0: All right. Tyler?
5: I keep all my memorabilia.
1: I keep it all,
5: and I put it, if it's that serious, it can go in the iCloud. But I'm not erasing my memories. I still got letters from when I was in high school, from boyfriends in high school.
0: Dang.
5: I don't play. I keep it in a box. I keep teddy bears and all that, but it's out of sight, out of mind.
0: Let me tell you
5: how. So I respect my relationship, and I put it in the storage.
1: Come on.
0: Let me tell you how. I know Tyler, she's always been that chick. You want to know why? She said, I got letters from my boyfriends in high school. She was that chick.
1: I ain't going to lie to you. She made me want to see her hidden folder.
4: Right.
1: Open that hidden folder.
0: Would you be open
5: to
0: like...
5: I got letters. I got jail letters. I got letters from high school. I keep all my memorabilia.
4: She
5: jewelry.
4: Yeah, she cute. She fine. Yeah.
6: If your man wanted to go through those things with you, would you do it?
5: I mean, he has all right. If he wants to, he can, but he don't want to because he don't care because he's the number one in my life.
4: That's right.
5: So he ain't worried about nobody else.
3: I can tell you got that app called Keep Safe.
5: I don't do no sneaky stuff.
0: Okay, Tyler. I love it.
1: He better not look through that phone. He's going to be sliding down the wall.
3: He going to go through the wall like the Kool-Aid, man.
0: Look at Tyler.
5: No, he ain't.
0: Girl, I love it. Thank you for your call. We appreciate it, all right? Here is Kiana. Hey, Kiana, what are your thoughts on this? Trey G says, you know, a girl he was talking to, she got upset because he's got photos of an ex in his phone. How long can you keep photos of an ex in your phone, especially if you're talking to somebody new?
5: The moment that you're taking it serious with that person, straight off the bat.
0: You got to delete them?
5: No, because reality, so like, what if you feeling this girl and you go through the pictures and you have some new pictures of another female in your phone and you stroll through and she see that? That's going to make her feel a way. Like, oh, you still liking her. You still liking how she looks, her frame and all that.
0: Okay.
5: Delete that. What you holding on to old news for?
6: You know what? That's not necessarily a bad thing because it's going to test our relationship. Right? If that picture bothers you, we need to get past that.
5: I say delete. You got to delete that.
3: Let me ask you this. What if that picture was on row 83
1: right.
3: of your folder?
1: Right.
5: Delete. I'm team delete anything a woman that you have a woman in your phone and you trying to take it serious with the next woman.
1: Y'all toxic.
5: It was an anniversary picture. Delete trash.
0: Come on,
5: Kiana. I have pictures that I thrown away. I don't care. I'm deleting.
0: I like you.
3: Ooh,
0: Kiana.
3: Y'all women toxic.
0: Thank you, Kiana. I like you.
5: If you want to see some pictures of your ex, go to Instagram, Facebook. There you go.
0: I know you hear that accent. I love you, girl. Thank you, Kiana. I appreciate it. All right, you guys. Trey, you hear it now. Everybody's saying, for the most part, folks are saying delete.
1: Y'all toxic for the most part, what it sounds like.
0: Okay,
3: Trey, let's make an app. We should make an app, man, where you can put the dark tint on the pictures that you don't want them to see.
1: That'd be dope.
3: Get a pad. That'd be dope.
0: You tinting the picture?
3: Tint the picture out.
0: On your phone.

0: All righty. Good morning, Didi in the morning. Let's get into our hot topics right now. By the way, we're doing very well today. It's No Politics Thursday on the show.
1: It is. I'm proud of you.
0: Yeah, I'm proud, too. Yeah. I mean, but I'm going to go there later in the show. All right. Listen, we got to get into our hot topics, though, because did you guys hear what Lizzo is doing? Lizzo has done something, teamed up with a restaurant, a certain restaurant.
1: Wait a minute, Lizzo?
0: Lizzo, who was on a weight loss journey, has teamed up with a restaurant. I'll tell you who it is. Let's get into it right now. Here we go.
2: Hot Topics. We back on that.
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0: This hour of the show being brought to you by Spruce. Spruce, if I can say it, works fast. We're talking dead weeds in one day, and it's safe for use around pets when used as directed. Try Spruce.
1: I will.
0: All right, I know you will. You like doing yard work.
1: I love it.
0: I know you love it. Okay. He used to always, you compared your lawn to the neighbors. Didn't you used to do that?
1: Absolutely. Mm-hmm. Yeah. Yeah. Okay. I put the sign in my yard. I bet you can't beat this.
0: All right. Hey, listen, let's talk about this. You know, everybody's in on going in on Dr. Cheyenne Bryant for lying about being a doctor or allegedly, because we still don't know what's going on. Mm-mm. Well, now they're saying there was a guy who worked at the CIA who has lied about his credentials as well. Take a listen.
4: Federal agents say they raided the Virginia home of David Rush and uncovered more than 300 gold bars, along with millions of dollars in cash and dozens of luxury watches. Claiming to have a bachelor's degree from Clemson and a master's degree from Rensselaer Polytechnic Institute, and claiming to have been a pilot in the Navy. But an investigation found no record of Rush attending either of those schools and found no evidence he'd even been a pilot.
0: Okay.
1: That boy lied.
0: So this is obviously, it happens a lot.
1: Yeah.
0: Right? Lots. It's like people lying on their resume.
1: Boy got his pilot's degree from GTA, didn't he?
0: anybody in here ever lied?
1: GTA University. Black Ops.
0: Anybody in here ever lied on their resume?
1: Never.
0: Never? You've never lied?
1: Not even to get this job.
0: Cruz, you did.
5: Well, my height.
0: Oh, hell.
1: No, we ain't talking about that.
5: Well,
1: no,
5: why not?
0: You lie all the time about that. I mean, that's nothing.
5: Well, I try to be a Chippendale.
1: You gotta be
5: 6 foot. I put 6 foot on there. I walked in there, and the dude looked at me. He's like, "Cuz, you got the look, but you got it. You're too short." I walked out of there. Hurt.
1: Damn. They probably would have hired you if they had a stage. If you're on the floor, they can't see you.
5: I auditioned on the floor.
0: Yeah. All right, let's talk about Lizzo. Y'all saw this with Lizzo?
1: Yes.
0: Yeah.
1: Lizzo is going viral on social media right now because she is partnering up. This is probably one of the biggest collabs of 2026. Lizzo is partnering up with Chili's. I want my

0: Lizzo.
1: I like it.
2: Lizzo okay. trying to sell some new copies of that album, She's trying to get that album sold.
1: You know what? My husband and I, we were walking through an airport, and I saw a Chili's, and he started singing that song, and I said, they need to bring it back.
2: Come on.
1: You know they what? Need to bring it back.
3: I feel like that should be on the album.
1: Yeah.
2: Oh, maybe, right? right? I love Chili's, though. Them Honey Chipotle Chicken Crispers.
0: Boy, what you talking about?
2: You better cut it out.
1: Dang, JJ. Hey, you get this out. Excited.
0: Yeah, all right. I got one in my pocket now.
2: Stop it. Balled up.
0: Balled up.
1: Yeah. That's nice. I like it for Lizzo. Yeah, but what's the difference of her singing about baby back ribs and when Mary J. Blige sang about chicken? Remember everybody got mad?
3: America's history.
2: I said the same thing.
1: Crispy
2: I said
1: chicken.
2: In about 10 years, Lizzo going to look back and be like, don't play that song no more.
1: Right. Right.
2: Don't play that no more.
1: Finally, let's talk about A$AP Rocky.
2: Man, so listen. The homie A$AP Rocky kicked off his Don't Be Dumb tour last night in Chicago. Yay. May 27th, it went down, man. And look, the line was wrapped around the building. And the building was crazy.

0: crazy.
1: Yeah.
0: Hey, Trey, let me ask you, man. A$AP Rocky, now, I'm not real familiar with all his music.
1: No.
0: You think people are really going to see him, or the fact that they may think that Rihanna may show up?
2: That's disrespectful.
0: That's disrespectful?
2: Yeah, you're disrespectful for that question.
0: Is? I mean, just think about it, though.
1: Wow. I will say this. It is very disrespectful, but you ain't wrong.
0: But you ain't wrong.
1: I think a lot of people do probably think Rihanna gonna pop out.
0: I mean, because think about it, when Jay-Z go out on tour, every blue moon, Beyonce will show up, or vice versa.
1: Sure.
0: You know, they're wondering, is she gonna
3: pop out?
0: Now
3: you're saying they only come to Jay because of Beyonce? How disrespectful are you gonna be today?
1: Real quick, this will be a big tour, though. He got a couple cities that he hitting, including Cleveland, Toronto, Boston. He'll actually be in L.A. June 27th, close to Victorville. Mm-hmm. Ooh, shout out Victorville. Right. And then he'll be in Detroit July 8th with Grand Rapids, Flint. You better hit that one.
4: All right. I love it. All right, y'all, listen. Those are your hot topics. Coming up, we're going to play our $1,000 minute game next. It's Didi in the morning.
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6: 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Miami. That's for all my scammers and my kid money.

0: All right, guys, listen, it's time for us to play a wonderful game. We got us a wonderful morning show game. Here's the deal. We're playing morning show superlatives. Remember we did...
1: Hold on. I kind of remember this.
0: Yeah, our producer, Tracy, you know, she went to Pace University. She gave me this. Remember, we were all like superlatives.
2: Yeah, superlatives, an exaggerated or hyperbolical expression of, or phrase.
0: Okay, there it is. All right, here we go, everybody. Now, you can pick yourself, or you can argue that somebody else on the team is more deserving of each of these titles. Are you guys ready?
1: Okay.
0: Here we go. Who's most likely to start a group chat for one tiny question?
1: J. Cruz.
2: That one tiny question.
0: Yeah, that's you.
3: Would
0: yeah.
3: anybody be upset if I was late tomorrow?
0: Yeah. You gotta sound like that, though.
1: Yeah.
0: What's wrong with you?
3: Yeah, he'll still tell them, how was breakfast?
0: What?
3: Right. Come on, guys.
0: He does.
2: I like to communicate with my team.
0: He does. You over-communicate. We've been
1: yeah.
0: Hey,
1: for real.
0: I'm busy right now.
3: We trying to send you back messages to give you a hint to stop. You won't.
0: Sometimes I just don't even answer. I'm like, you realize I'm busy.
2: I'm ignoring you.
3: I sent him a thumb up one time. He going to respond, I need more.
2: I think I actually did.
0: All right, here's another one. Who's most likely on the show to say, I'm on my way while still in the shower?
2: Didi.
1: Oh, Diddy. That's you all day.
0: That is me. I'll lie in a minute.
2: Diddy.
0: Before I get in the shower, I'm on my way.
1: Diddy.
0: All right. Who's most likely to turn a 5-minute story into a trilogy?
1: Oh, that's a good one.
4: Is that a JJ thing?
1: No.
0: It could be either you.
1: Or you. I would say Diddy.
0: I'm going to
2: think you're creative.
1: It's
2: going to
1: be a whole bunch of let me tell yous and wait a minute.
0: Right,
1: and you know, hold on, here it go.
2: We're going to make this 3 breaks. It's going to be 3 breaks, y'all.
1: But get this.
2: Right.
1: I'm not going to lie to you.
0: Add a clip here.
3: And then when we get through, she's going to tell the engineer, clean it up.
1: It's going to be a bunch of can I tell the truth?
0: Yeah.
1: Right. Can I tell the truth?
0: Yeah. Can I be honest?
1: Yeah.
0: All right, here's another one. Who's most likely on the show to fall asleep during a movie?
1: JJ.
2: That's me.
0: JJ.
2: You fall asleep during meetings.
0: Yeah.
1: Yes.
0: He does.
1: I do.
3: I'm talking about sitting across from the boss.
0: Oh, yeah. Sleep. Okay, who's most likely to laugh at their own joke first? J. Cruz.
2: I knew you were going to say that. That's because my dad jokes are so good.
0: No.
1: Well,
0: okay. See, look at us. We all have to be quiet.
1: There you go.
0: Okay. Who's most likely to have 100 unread texts? Me.
1: Damn.
0: Right now, according to my text, I have 1,493 texts I haven't touched.
2: You're kidding.
0: 1,000, yeah.
1: 1,000?
0: How many calls have I not really received? 308.
1: I can't do that.
2: That's nuts, girl.
0: Yeah, how many emails? 1,800?
1: I can't do that either.
2: Why are you so popular?
0: I don't know what happened. And when I've had the same number for so many years, people picked up on it, and I just be like,
1: girl,
0: I can't.
1: This is still your number!
0: All right, here we go. Who's most likely to win an argument with confidence and not facts?
2: Trey G. He's gonna finagle it.
1: He's dropping facts.
3: He can be wrong as hell, but he gonna make you believe it.
0: Right. We don't even want to argue no more.
1: Hell
0: with him.
1: No.
0: As soon as he says something opposite, we just go, "You right, Trey?"
3: Cal. I told y'all, I'm a comedian, and I'm scared of Trey.
2: I agree.
0: All right. Here's another one. Who's most likely on the show?

0: show to be everyone's emergency contact?
1: Ooh.
0: Trey. Trey G's mine. Ain't nobody else in here.
2: Dee Dee not picking up.
0: No.
2: Yeah, Dee Dee not picking up.
1: I'll be honest with you.
0: Jay Cruz too busy out in the streets cruising or with them kids. JJ is either partaking.
2: Oh, I ain't never really tried JJ neither.
1: For me, it's JJ because I feel like Trey would be like, I can't deal with Cruz right now. You would say, JJ would be the only one I feel like who would answer for me.
0: Guess what? This is not going to be unanimous then here because I'm telling you, he's going to be high.
2: Yeah. True.
0: You're going to be missing with them kids. The only one I know that it would be Trey is responsible.
1: Right.
0: Who's most likely to say, I know a shortcut and be wrong about it?
2: Cruz.
1: No. I use GPS. You got to go with JJ. I'm telling you.
3: Yeah, that may be me right there.
1: I think that's JJ.
0: I know a shortcut and he'd be wrong. It could be JJ.
3: Yeah, that's me.
0: Okay. Who's most likely to bring the best playlist?
2: Trey G.
0: Oh,
3: Alexa.
0: Who's most likely to take 200 photos for one post?
2: Dee Dee.
3: Oh my God.
0: Yeah.
2: It'd be videos, it'd be pictures, it'd be boomerangs.
0: Every picture y'all see of me on my page, I have taken 200 just to get that one.
2: Yeah, of course.
0: I really don't like taking pictures. People don't realize.
2: Phone memory just out of there.
0: I just am not a good person with pictures. I don't like taking them. Yeah. So it takes me forever to find a good one that makes me look like I'm kind of cute. Who's most likely to befriend a stranger in public?
2: JJ.
0: Yeah.
2: He's going to tell some jokes.
0: Okay. Who's most likely to get distracted mid-sentence?
2: Cruz.
3: Yeah, Cruz.
2: Hell yeah.
1: What'd you say?
2: Oh, see there? Exactly.
0: And finally, who's most likely to be the human Wikipedia of random facts?
2: Trey G.
1: Cruz
0: could be good, and Trey G, I don't know.
1: Maybe it's me too.
0: Yeah.
1: I got a whole break
0: and then,
1: on that.
0: And then finally, who's most likely to say, I was just resting my eyes, JJ.
2: Yes.
0: All right.
3: I'm resting them now. And I'm talking.
0: You done figured us all out, everyone. Yeah. All right, there we go. Our wonderful game of morning show, superlative.
2: Hey. I love that one. Like, work on the name. I love it.
0: I know it. It's Dee Dee in the morning.
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1: Broski. You know what I'm saying? You got Wham, you got Billy in this beat.

0: Good morning, Didi. In the morning, about to play the $1,000 minute game. But let me ask you guys a question. J. Cruz, Trey, you guys give me your answer. Also you, JJ.
1: Mm-hmm.
0: They said, according to Parents Magazine, almost 70% of parents say this is the perfect age for kids to start staying at home. Again, this is this day and age, not your mama.
2: not 30, 40 years ago.
0: Yeah, not when your mama and them had you at home at 8.
2: 6 years ago, yeah.
0: And said this. Don't open the door for anyone.
2: Anybody.
3: I stayed the hell by myself when I was 4 months. I was 4 months years old.
1: That's crazy.
4: You survived.
0: Yes. Yeah. So what is that age, though, y'all think?
3: I'm going to say probably about 13.
0: All right. What'd you say, Cruz?
4: 12, 13. 12?
1: Yeah, about 13.
0: That's what Parent Magazine said, 13.
1: 13.
0: Now,
1: yeah.
0: That's today's age. Trey, how old were you when your mama let you stay home by yourself?
1: Ooh, I might have. Well, I got a big sister too, so I probably say about 8, 9.
0: Oh, wow.
1: Yeah,
0: okay.
1: Probably 8, 9.
0: What about you?
4: Well, you know, after daddy died, it was tough. So we was still, older sister was there. I say 9, 8.
3: Yeah. I probably about 7.
0: Damn.
3: And then, look, and I'm talking about for the whole weekend. They come back to Sunday evening.
0: and then they came back. They were like, nobody kidnapped. Right, nobody came over. He's here.
3: Look,
0: he's
3: they came here. Home. Damn and it. I came home after them. They, where you been? I said, to church.
2: I wasn't going to miss church.
0: They missed you this Sunday.
1: They the only parents walk back in the house. JJ say, it's mocktails in there on this stove. LeGrande. Mocktails in there, mama.
0: She said, thanks, baby.
3: Yeah, for real.
0: Thanks, baby. Let's get to the game.
5: Boss up with a bat. You got the answers. We got that brain. $1,000 all for you. The $1,000 mini game.
0: Hell yeah.
5: Exclusively
0: by
5: on
0: the way,
5: Diddy in the morning.
0: I know I didn't see this online for real, guys. This is just, I got to just say this real quick.

0: Wait, I saw something that said it was an oxtail cook-off.
1: Oh, no.
2: Ooh, I bet that was
3: never
2: amazing.
3: Seen
0: y'all,
3: that.
0: It was an oxtail. I understand Damn. A barbecue cook-off. People would do that, a chili cook-off, but now they got oxtail cook-off.
1: How tender. How tender are they?
3: All the
0: right?
3: different flavors.
0: Isn't that crazy? Hey, good morning. Hi, who's this? Is Malia?
4: This is Malia.
0: Yes. Hey, Malia. How
1: hey,
0: are you?
1: Hey, girl.
4: Malia. Hey, how y'all doing? How y'all
0: doing? What's up, girl?
3: We're doing all right.
2: Malia, can you cook?
4: No, but I can eat, though.
0: I love that.
2: I love that answer.
0: And what's your favorite meal to eat?
4: Free.
2: Not free. I like her already.
0: Okay. Yeah. So what's your favorite, like, what's your favorite type of food? Soul food, Mexican, Chinese,
4: Indian? I believe soul food.
0: You like soul food?
1: Soul food, yeah, for sure.
0: Yeah, what's your favorite? Let me tell y'all something. You know, it's
4: macaroni and cheese.
0: I
4: can't miss the macaroni and cheese, though.
1: You can, but you shouldn't.
0: Damn.
1: Malia, wait. Since you can't cook, Malia, what is the one dish that you kind of like go to just be like, okay, I can cook this a little bit, though? Because it's always that one.
0: Breakfast? Damn. Not cereal. I can't with you, because.
1: All right, that's it. That's a
0: good answer. By the way, Malia, you married?
4: I mean, look. No, I'm not. But here's the thing, though.
1: See, why?
4: I mean, I know how to follow directions. You know what I'm saying? As far as like cooking, like I know how to cook to survive. Uh-huh. But like, as far as like a dish, like Thanksgiving, okay. All that, yeah, nah.
0: Hey,
4: nah,
0: Malia, hold on a second. Malia said something that I agree with. She said I can cook enough to survive.
1: Yes. Thanks. I say this.
2: Survival meal.
1: You know who else say that? Me.
2: Yeah.
0: See, Malia.
5: DJ Prince, JJ from the Sip,
2: Trey G.
5: $10 bonus.
1: Hey, I am Dog. I'm going to read you these 10 questions. If you don't know the answer, love, what you going to say?
4: Pass.
1: That's right. Then we're going to spin the block, answer it again, and we got to go fast, okay?
4: Yeah.
1: All right, let's get paid. First question. On a scale of 1 to 10, how clean is your house?
4: Oh, nice.
1: Yeah. What's more annoying to find in the house, ants or flies?
4: Flies.
1: There we go. How many months got at least 28 days in them?
4: One.
1: Uh-uh.
4: Oh, all of them. All
1: there you
4: them.
1: Go. There you go. All there you go. The Mercedes-Benz is originally from which country?
4: I don't know. Germany.
1: Yeah.
3: Which
1: fast food company has the most locations across the U.S.?
4: McDonald's.
1: Uh-uh.
4: Burger King, Wendy's, Arby's, White Castle, I don't know, Grandy's.
1: Oh,
4: Sonic.
1: Ah! Pass. Drake recently passed which singer with the most number one hits?
4: Pass.
1: What was the fourth question that I asked you, number four?
4: Oh, my God. I don't know, man. Thinking about something that I can't remember, pass.
1: Who on the show is an Army brat?
0: Let me just say this. I love you, Malia.
2: Real.
0: You know why? I can tell Malia don't cook because she named every fast food.
1: I said the same thing.
0: God dang.
1: She know all the restaurants because she be eating them.
2: Dang it.
0: Yeah.
1: Yes.
0: All right. Here's what you missed, sweetie. You got, let me see, 1, 2, 3, 4. You got 5. You got 5 out of 8.
4: Uh-huh.
0: What you missed was this one. Which fast food company has the most locations? Subway.
1: Mm-hmm.
0: Drake recently passed. Which singer with the most number one hits? Michael Jackson. And what does the fourth question with the fourth question Trey asked was, the Mercedes-Benz is originally from which country? You got 5 out of 10. You're going to get $10 every quick dance. We added up, it's $50 plus that extra 10. $60 coming to you, all right?
1: Not bad.
0: Do me a favor. Tell everybody the show that gave you a shot at $1,000.
4: Dee Dee in the morning.
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6: I'm Sophia Perricone with WTOL 11. Here are today's top stories. The man accused of killing his mother-in-law in Sylvania is expected to go on trial in September. Investigators say Jonathan Schmidt beat Marsha Van Druden to death inside her home on April 15th. Police say he was angry about an ongoing divorce and custody battle with Van Druden's daughter. Schmidt's trial is set for September 14th. He's expected back in court next month. A Toledo man will serve a 11 to 16 years behind bars in the death of a 7-year-old. Joshua Mulvey was convicted in the death of 7-year-old Christopher Snyder. The child was found dead and alone in a playpen in 2023. And council members are

0: giving an update on Toledo's Store It Safe initiative launched last month. Members say 466 gun locks have already been given away across Lucas County. They've even run out of locks at some locations and are awaiting more donations from the VA in Ann Arbor. Have a good Thursday.
1: Here is your WTOL 11 weather forecast. A sunny day is in store for us for today, so grab the sunglasses and the sunscreen as well, too. Now, we are forecasting temperatures a touch cooler, in fact, below average, just by a few degrees. Highs will be in the mid-70s for today, but warming back up to the upper 70s and the low 80s for Friday with, you guessed it, some more sunshine and more bright blue skies are on the way just in time for this weekend. For WTOL 11, I'm meteorologist Kaylee Bowers.

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sorry. So it's Dee Dee in the morning. You know, we love highlighting small businesses around the country, of course. You know what? In our small business spotlight, we do it once a week. I want you to meet this woman right here. She's out of Youngstown. She listened to us on Loud 102.3. Got to give it up for the owner of Crispy's.

0: So,
1: I'm doing good. Thank you for having me.
0: All right. So, Val, let's talk about Krispies. They talk about, like, it's all things Rice Krispies?
1: Yes, it's all things Rice Krispies. It's, like, gourmet Rice Krispie treat flavors. So, I have, like, a bunch of, like, things you can't even imagine in Rice Krispies. Like red velvet, brownie batter, apple crumble, a bunch of different flavors.
0: Mm-hmm.
1: But it's really nice. All about the flavors.
0: Mm-hmm. Oh, it's about the flavors that you put in with the Rice Krispies.
1: Yeah, it's really about the flavors. A lot of really unique things. Honestly, I have like a list of like over 100 flavor ideas.
0: Okay, so Val, let's talk about this. Everybody, we're talking to Val Wall. She's the owner of Krispies in Youngstown. Now, here's a question for you because Rice Krispies, we all love them as a kid.
2: Yes.
0: How old were you the first time you made your first batch of Rice Krispies?
1: Oh, my gosh. I was probably, like, 4 or 5, maybe 6. I don't know if my oldest sisters, like, they probably, it definitely was then. It was, like a long time ago.
0: Okay. Were they your favorite or something? Like, how did you perfect it like this? I mean, like, tell me.
1: Well, you know, I had this idea, like, a couple years ago, maybe like 4 or 5 years ago, and I was just like, Rice Krispies are so good, you can do so much with them. And I made like these birthday cake ones for like my staff, and everyone loved them, and I would like make them for like my family and stuff. And I'm like, you know, you can do a lot with Rice Krispies treats, like not just birthday cake. Like I made like a gingerbread one, and I made like a butter pecan one, and I was like, wow, you can do a lot with these. Like I should try to do this.
0: Mm-hmm.
1: And I had the thought before, and I, like, started coming up with flavors. And I honestly don't even know what happened. I, like, just did something else and, like, almost forgot about it. And recently, I was like, you know, I really want to own my own business. Like, it's really important to me to, like, start something. Mm-hmm. And then I was, like, looking through my notes, like, my old notes, and I saw that. And I was like, you know what? I'm going to try it again.
0: Right.
1: And I had a friend who, like, was like, girl, you should own a business. Like, I see it for you. And I'm like, girl, you're right. So I was like, I got to try. I got to work on something. I
3: got to
1: figure it out.
3: All right, so I'm guessing you don't do infused ones yet, but are you thinking about the future, about some infused recipes over there?
0: Hold on a second. Jay Cruz, I'm confused. Hold on a second, Val. Val, I need to know what he wants them infused with. What are you talking about? I'm confused.
3: Some Mary J. Jane.
0: Okay.
3: Mary
0: oh, okay. Some cannabis.
2: No.
0: Yeah. Okay.
2: No.
0: Val?
1: You know what's really funny is that this is not the first time I've had someone ask me about it.
0: Mm-hmm.
1: But maybe eventually I can like partner with a place that like has that. And
3: be exactly. Like that. Yeah.
1: Like
3: you
1: know,
3: you need to expand because you're going to be successful.
2: Yes,
3: this
2: yes.
3: is going to grow, and you need to expand. So,
2: and then I want you to go real left. Get some collard green ones, some cabbage ones. Get some chitlin ones. I'm telling you.
0: So again, we're talking to Val Wall. She's the owner of Krispies in Youngstown, Ohio.
1: Thank you.
3: And shout outs to Youngstown, Ohio. Dope party spot. They know how to party in Youngstown. Stop playing.
0: All right, well, listen. Val's like, yeah, she's ready to party now. Tell everybody where you're located.
1: Okay, yeah, you can find me at Whistling Keg. That's where my treats will be sold. And that's downtown Youngstown. And then my Instagram is at Krispies_Yo. I'm going to say that's Krispies with a K. I forgot that part.
0: Yeah. Krispies with a K. Make sure you support this woman. You guys give it up for Miss Val Wall.
2: Hey.
0: Now listen, if you want to be on our small business spotlight, make sure you hit us up at Dee Dee in the morning.

0: righty. So good morning, Didi. In the morning, let's take our last look at our hot topics. Yes. Does anybody hear what happened to the legendary Morris Day and the Time?
1: What?
0: Have y'all heard the latest on them? Yeah, remember the, yes. Yes. We got a problem. Got to tell you about it. Here we go.
2: Turn this TV off.
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0: Before we get to that, I need Cruz to explain to me this whole situation with Ture and I guess Dr. Cheyenne Bryant.
4: All right. So there's an old clip of Dr. Cheyenne Bryant and Ture. So they used to be on this podcast. I don't think they still are. But anyway, they got into an argument because Ture was getting ready to end the show. But Dr. Cheyenne Bryant apparently was trying to say something. Mm. And an argument ensued. And you can see it.
5: Ture, why would you let me wrap the show? I'm ending the show. What is the point?
6: Voice when you're talking to me because you're acting very, very gentle, very soft, and very feminine. I'm not your wife, softy.
4: I don't like that. I don't like that. Softy, gentle, yeah. Why? Because he's not overly aggressive. Like, I don't understand. I don't like that.
0: Yeah. So I guess he responded, huh?
4: Yeah, he did.
7: I said, why don't you let me wrap the show? I'm explaining why I'm upset. I'm focused on the issue at hand. So now, the supposed doctor, who's supposedly a talk therapist, who supposedly understands conflict management, this is not professional TV demeanor, but it's definitely not a professional therapist with a doctorate. That's clear. She's trying to say, you're gay. Because I'm upset that she broke protocol for the millionth time? I'm not proud that I lost my cool. But even though I was upset, I remained focused on the issue. And we had a whole meeting about that. She's attacking my manhood. I am not trying to insult her. I'm saying, let me do my job. She's pulling off her earrings and smearing on the Vaseline.
4: Yeah. I'm not going to lie. She was very unprofessional. It makes me believe less that she got the degree.
0: Really?
1: Wow.
0: See, I just thought it was, it seemed like to me there's two people probably who just didn't mesh.
1: Yo.
0: And she's human. No. And just
4: or it could have been one time fight, they're still friends.
0: Yeah, or maybe it was just something was building to that point. You just don't know.
1: That's kind of what I was explaining to somebody the other day when they sent me that video. She's human. You know what I'm saying? So every situation she's not going to handle appropriately. Right. But the internet was kind of really trying to like drag her, like Cruz said, because she didn't handle that situation the most mature and professionally.
0: Yeah, I agree.
1: Like her career states.
8: Ever since this doctor situation been coming up, it seemed like I haven't seen her smile on a podcast. Sense. It's always in the defense mode. Always playing defense.
0: I can see that everybody's trying to pile on. That's what
1: it feels targeted. Because why did that clip even get released?
0: Right.
1: You know what I'm saying?
0: It's so messed up. Y'all saw this about Gayle King. Boy, Gayle King now is talking about catching her husband.

0: having an affair with her friend.
1: I was in D.C. I'd driven myself to the airport, so I didn't even have time to call and say, look, the flight was da-da-da-da-da, I'm coming home. I got to the airport, got in the car, came home. The alarm was set, which I thought, that's strange. He never sets the alarm. And next thing I know, he comes flying out of the room and he's got a towel on. He goes, you can't come in. What do you mean you can't? I can't come in. Someone's here. I go, someone like who? There's nobody here. I mean, I was so oblivious. Get out of the way, Billy. There's nobody here. He goes, really? You can't come in. So I start searching the house because I didn't believe him. I get down and there she is cowering behind the door in my towel, Alex. I said, I can't believe that you are here and that you are doing this. Wow. So he goes, I'm going to take her to the train station so her husband can pick her up so he won't know. And I called Oprah. Oprah goes, wait, let me get this straight. He left you there alone and went with her?
2: Wow.
3: Someone like who? Boy, that voice got real rich, didn't it?
2: Wow.
3: Didn't someone it like who?
4: Hey, let me ask y'all, man. You know, it's really some pain when you catch your significant other cheating. Does it escalate? Does the pain escalate when it's
0: your
4: somebody
0: friend?
4: Real?
0: Hell yeah.
2: Come on.
0: Your friend, that's a double betrayal.
2: And in my house.
0: And yeah, that's triple betrayal.
2: I might kill you and get off on it.
5: Oh, God.
0: I done got mad now.
5: I done got mad. It ain't my situation.
0: Triple betrayal.
5: Big fans.
0: Hey, finally, we got to talk about something. I guess Donald Trump is doing something to celebrate America or something?
5: Yes, he is. He is holding a festival, right? He basically is holding a festival. It's called the Great American State Fair Fest. And he invited some really legendary singers to perform. One of those singers, of course, is Flo Rida. Another one is Young MC. The Commodores are actually also supposed to be performing. What? And Morris Day and the Time.
0: Well,
5: it's also supposed to be performing as well.
0: That's a lie right there because Morris Day came out. You know, you were just doing it. Morris Day and the Time.
2: Hey.
0: Morris Day said, contrary to rumors, Morris Day and the Time will not be performing at the Great American State Fair.
2: Stand on 10.
0: He said, it's not. Contrary to rumor, it's not happening.
5: I wonder if they were booked, but they backed out, or if they just were never booked at all.
0: That's what I'm wondering.
5: Yeah. Well, the Commodore is still going to be there.
0: Okay.
4: Yeah. And Nelly. Yeah, there ain't but two of them.
0: All right, coming up, we're going to shut the show down next. It's Dee Dee in the morning.
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7: That boy right here.

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0: All right, we're done. The show is over, but what did we learn today? J. Cruz?
1: Lizzo updated the Chili's Baby Back Rib song, and I'm telling you, it should be on her new album that dropping soon. That good?
0: All right, JJ, what did you learn?
2: I learned that Ray J, man, he mad at Aiden Ross. Said, man, you could have came and checked on me. Hell, okay. You got me beat up.
0: All right. What about you, Trey?
3: We also learned that A$AP Rocky, he shut down Chicago last night, and the line was wrapped around the building, literally. And we don't know if it was to see him or Rihanna.
0: We also learned that Jill Biden said she couldn't believe when she saw her husband Joe Biden in that debate with Donald Trump going,
2: That's awful.
0: Yeah, she said she thought he was having a stroke. We found out about Gayle King's husband having an affair with her best friend. That is crazy right there. And then we found out rumors are going around that Megan Thee Stallion and Travis Scott could be dating.
2: Yeah.
0: Meg the Stallion. So, all right, tomorrow on the show, get ready. We got a dope discussion show for you. We got cash. What else we got? We got laughs, hot topics, and more. Yeah. We'll meet you right back here on DD in the morning.
4: 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WJZE, Oak Harbor.
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0: At the house with it, watching Santa's.
1: Who you with?
0: On the couch with my favorite Santa. I was about to, but you convinced us. 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

0: yo, you already know what it is, man. 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

0: put me in a place on the map, cause I'm him. 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
1: Whoa, whoa, whoa, whoa, whoa, whoa.
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1: Whoa, whoa, whoa, whoa, whoa, whoa.
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1: Oh my God, Josh, can I try on your glasses?

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1: Hold on, hold on, man. 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What up, St. Dad?
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0: At the house with it, watching Santa.
1: Who you with?
0: On the couch with my favorite Santa. I was about to, but you convinced us. Should I decorate her walls or log off the Pinterest? 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Even if I

0: 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Yo, welcome to the table with your favorite Mexican. It's an absolutely beautiful Thursday in the 419. This that kind of weather, boy. This that grilling weather. Now, my question for today is, do you prefer gas grill or charcoal? Now, see, I got a charcoal grill. I just got me a new one, a big boy. And then I also got a gas griddle. Now, I like the griddle for certain things, but when I'm grilling some burgers, some chicken, some steaks, I like to throw them on that charcoal grill. We're going to go ahead and bring it to the table. What's your preference? 419-244-3973. You going gas or charcoal when you grilling? Holler at your favorite Mexican on your favorite station. Hot 973. Let's go.
1: Big Joe. Ooh, you ever had to block somebody on your phone?
2: Hell yeah, I had to block my damn husband. He called me 20, 30 times and he locked up. Hey, Get that off my phone.
1: How long have y'all been married and how long has he been locked up?
2: He's been locked up for like 20 years and we've been married for 3.
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1: How does that work?
4: So you block him every what? Day?
2: Calling somebody 30 times, Kyle, really.
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2: 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I went to
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2: by my
4: I know that's right. Why he trying to be funny? Alton ain't never even been to Bermuda.
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0: Toledo's blazing hip-hop and R&B, Hot 973. Yo, welcome to the table. It's your favorite Mexican. So there's a viral video going on right now of a little kid. He's probably about, 9 to 11 years old at the most, right? Now, he knocks at a neighbor's door and says, I saw y'all cooking out, and I smelled it. And I was just wondering, is y'all done? Is there any leftovers? Little man wanted a plate, said it smelled good. And guess what? They ain't give him no plate. They ain't give him no food, nothing. I want to know what you would have did in that situation. If you had leftovers, would you give him a plate? I'd have definitely hooked him up. I'd have been out here much on this hot dog while we make you a plate right quick, dog, and gave him a little chicken, barbecue, whatever we had. You know what I'm saying? Little sides, even a little can of soda or juice box with it. We're bringing it to the table. What would you do if a neighbor kid came knocking on your door after you cooked out, said it smelled good, and he was wondering if he could get a plate? 419-244-3973. Holla at your favorite Mexican on your favorite station, Hot 973. Let's go.
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I like boarding jets. I like money. But nothing in this world that I like more than culture. All I really wanna see is the money. I don't really need the D, I need the money.

Oh, yeah, it's Stocks and Cap Thursday tonight, hosted by your favorite Mexican. We partying at Cold Bar on Star Avenue on the east side, but stay tuned for that Mexican word of the day. 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

0: 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Somebody tell them people Mr. Him is here.
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0: Another hemisphere. 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
0: Mr. Him.
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Pump the gas or something. 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
1: Toledo's blazing hip-hop and R&B, High 973. Yo, welcome to the table. What's your favorite Mexican? So there's a viral video going on right now of a little kid. He's probably about, 9 to 11 years old at the most, right? Now, he knocks at a neighbor's door and says, I saw y'all cooking out, and I smelled it. And I was just wondering, is y'all done? Is there any leftovers? Little man wanted a plate, said it smelled good. And guess what? They ain't give him no plate. They ain't give him no food, nothing. I want to know what you would have did in that situation. If you had leftovers, would you give him a plate? I'd have definitely hooked him up. I'd have been out here much on this hot dog while we make you a plate right quick, dog, and gave him a little chicken, barbecue, whatever we had. You know what I'm saying? Little sides, even a little can of soda or juice box with it. We're bringing it to the table. What would you do if a neighbor kid came knocking on your door after you cooked out, said it smelled good, and he was wondering if he could get a plate? 419-244-3973. Holla at your favorite Mexican on your favorite station, Hot 973. Let's go.
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1: Big happy birthday shout out going out to my dog Alex Schultz on the east side. 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

Big happy birthday. Shout out going out to a childhood friend, Monica Sanchez Cockerell. Up next, we got number one in the countdown. 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

0: Toledo's blazing hip-hop and R&B, Hot 973. Yo, I got an event going on this Saturday for anybody who's been looking to donate time to the community, give it back. 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All right, man, we're going to hit up this hotline. 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Keep it locked. We keep it a litty in the glass city right here on Hot 973. Let's go.
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1: Yeah. Yeah. Halloween. 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

0: 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Yo, welcome to the tape with your favorite Mexican. It's an absolutely beautiful Thursday in the 419. This that kind of weather, boy. This that grilling weather. Now, my question for today is, do you prefer gas grill or charcoal? Now, see, I got a charcoal grill. I just got me a new one, a big boy. And then I also got a gas griddle. Now, I like to griddle for certain things, but when I'm grilling some burgers, some chicken, some steaks, I like to throw them on that charcoal grill. We're going to go ahead and bring it to the table. What's your preference? 419-244-3973. You going gas or charcoal when you grilling? 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

Oh, yes, that Thursday, drive at 5. I know you're ready for a good laugh. It's beautiful outside. Shit, type of Pedro's Mexican word of the day right now. We got Burn the Blue by Mariah the Scientist on High 973.

0: Big Jewel, you ever had to block somebody on your phone?
1: Hell yeah, I had to block my damn husband. He called me 20, 30 times and he locked up.
0: Hey, yo.
1: Dude, I work. Get that off my phone.
2: Wait a minute. How long have y'all been married and how long has he been locked up?
1: Wait a minute. He's been locked up for like 20 years and we've been married for 3.
0: What? How does that work?
3: So you block him every what? Day?
1: Calling somebody 30 times, Kyle, really.
0: But you, you married somebody you that was in jail 17 years.
3: Recently.
4: So you so he was in jail when you married him?
1: Yeah, he was.
4: How was the honeymoon?
1: I went to Bermuda by my
3: dad. I know that's right. Why he trying to be funny? Alton ain't never even been to Bermuda.
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0: you could put me any place on the map, cause I'm him. Never chase bread, chase the vision. 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No cap, God, I'm a witness. Success feel better, independent. 9-11 at the Valley, Adeline it. 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Somebody tell them people Mr. Hem is here.
1: Whoa, whoa, whoa, whoa, whoa, whoa.
0: Mr. Hem is here.
1: Whoa, whoa, whoa, whoa, whoa, whoa.
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0: Tito's Blazing Hip Hop and R&B Hot 973. Yo, we turned all the way up for this beautiful Friday, Junior. Thirsty Thursday, Toxica Thursday, call it what you want. I enjoyed myself, sure hope you had a blast. It's time to go. I got to go get my hair cut. I got an appointment with my son. He a dope barber, too. Go get me together, because, you know, tonight's Toxica Thursday at Cold Bar. We're celebrating all kinds of birthdays. Ladies free till midnight. I want to see y'all there. But before I get out of here, let me say mucho gracias. Thank you very much, everybody. Tapped into this street live for the one time. I appreciate you. You know, we back at it, my nana. TGIF Feel Good Friday. I'm gonna holler at y'all there. Keep it locked to Hot 973.
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3: Clarice Jenkins.
4: Hello.
5: Hi, can I speak to Christina Bertram, please?
4: This is Christina.
5: Hi, this is Vivian Pearson. I'm calling from the aquarium. How you doing?
4: Hi, I'm good. How are you?
5: I'm doing good. Calling in regards to an internship inquiry?
4: Oh, yes. I had applied for that in the spring.
5: I just got your information put on my desk, and I'm actually wanting to know if you'd be interested in coming down to intern here.
4: Yes, that'd be fine.
5: What we're looking for, basically, is a mating assistant between the seals and the walruses. Do you understand?
4: Yeah, I would be interested.
5: Okay.
4: Yeah.
5: Okay, would you be willing to hold the seal while a walrus mounts it?
4: Yes, I'd be willing to.
5: Okay, because they like to have their flippers held, and they also like a finger in the mouth.
4: Well, wouldn't they bite you, though?
5: No, you kind of fish hook them like they do in pornos.
4: Oh, yeah. Well, I may have misunderstood. It sounded like I would go in between the walrus and the seal.
5: Yeah, you're going to kind of go in between and kind of like egg him on. You know what I mean?
4: Okay.
5: Kind of pant in his face.
4: And this is an intern position?
5: Yes, ma'am.
4: Okay.
5: Now, if you could do me a quick favor, I would love to hear you do a seal bark. Can you bark like a seal for me real quick?
4: Oh, I can't really do it right now.
5: But the thing is, it's very imperative to this job that we hear what you sound like, so if you can, real quick.
4: Okay.
5: All right, that sounds good. Now, can you do me a favor in that same seal bark? Can you say that you've been phone checked?
4: I knew it. Okay.
2: 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You just been phone checked.
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1: Who you with?
0: On the couch with my favorite Santa. 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

ain't switching. Big Zama stand on straight, baby. 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These ain't no Hirachi.

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0: Yo, you already know what it is, man. What it do, Glass City? 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I'm holding it down with Hot 973.
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4: 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Make your word when you see it, be the business. No cap, God am a witness. 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Falling hard on another hemisphere. Somebody tell them people Mr. Hem is here.
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